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3: Yeah. My name is Johannes Moller, and I stay here in Zheng'an to develop guitar culture. I'm writing music. I'm teaching lessons. I also help the local factories to improve their products.

0: first car factories were started in Europe, and then also in America, and also Mexico, of course. But in 2017, I came to Zhong'an, the city of guitar, and then I learned that actually here, it's the biggest industry park for guitar making in the world, and one out of every seven guitar made right here.
1: 这个面板呢，它是一个红松板，然后背侧板呢是桃花心，包括这个柄呢也是一个桃花心，三拼的一个琴颈，会让我们这个柄呢更加的稳固。刚刚调好这个，你来帮我试一下。莫乐呢经常会来我们这里测试我们的一个新品的一个声音，还有一些音量的一些结构。
0: I am the ambassador of Zhong'an Guitar. My day-to-day work has a lot to do with setting up the training program now to make more people play the guitar. I also made a lot of good friends here, and the people here really have welcomed me so much.

0: Jeju is so interesting because of all the minority cultures. And what is so interesting for me is their music. I think their music is very genuine. The Miao people, the Dong people, the Gola people, they all have their own very particular music. My greatest passion is to study this music and implement it on the guitar. This is really what I love the most about this place.
1: Wow, it's like a one. This is a nice photo.
2: Oh, look at that. Oh.
1: Interesting how they're playing the sheng and dancing at the same time. So integrated.
3: Yang 老师，很开心认识你。哎，这个。
4: 啊，这个叫
3: 太好看，
4: 这个叫锦鸡毛。
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4: 我的
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4: 我们在表演的过程中，
3: 对，
4: 他们会看到我这个锦鸡毛。
3: 明白，
4: 像指挥一样的，就像那个指挥家指挥，他们一看这个动，我开始了。
3: 太好了，太好了。
4: 小指放在底下这里，
3: 小指，
4: 无名指放进去，中指就管这三个音，食指按上面这一盘，
3: 哦，
4: 然后拇指按上面这一盘，嘴巴吹的时候就找。哎，对，连着，哎 ，yes， 然后就可以唱
3: 这么好听。I find that the Lu Sheng is really a very, very important part of understanding the Miao music. So my passion and my mission is to use this very wonderful music from Guizhou.And use it in a more universal art form, which is the symphony orchestra. I think by combining this, we would really have a fantastic combination of Western culture and Guizhou culture at its very best.

0: 下一页。
1: Welcome to my studio. When I am here, I'm always very inspired and relaxed. So my two favorite guitars, they have a very special decoration here where we combine Guizhou culture with guitar. This is Miao Yin. The guitar is a quite modern instrument, and this is a very, very ancient instrument, Guqin. We can still find some similarities, like the right hand, when I play on the guitar, it's actually very similar to this. But of course, on the guitar, I have the frets here. The Guqin, we have no frets. You can make this very interesting slides. That was an example of Chinese music, especially my Wushu Zhong collection, my five Chinese impressions. I had a great success, not only in China, but also abroad, and many other guitarists abroad also took on these pieces and played them in concerts.

oldest discovered musical instruments come from China, as well as the oldest musical score. In my own music, I try to find new ways to bring ancient sounds, stories, and cultural traditions into a new musical language. I hope my compositions can help these traditions to be reborn in a new way and allow more people around the world to discover and appreciate Chinese culture.

0: So, you have an ID on the body?
1: Yeah. His real name is Sid. One of the gangs in 91's Hatchet Man.
0: Bullet hole in the back of the head. Execution style. It's definitely C91. This bullet casing has an insignia on it. Did you check up on that?
1: I don't know. We are stealing.
0: Do you know who ID'd the body?
1: He's over there.
0: Was it you that discovered the body?
2: Yep.
0: Can I see your passport, please? Okay, Mr. G, what were you doing here?
2: Traveling.
0: Traveling. We're pretty far from the city center. What made you come down to here specifically? And don't tell me it was to see the beautiful scenery.
2: I'm not lucky today.
0: Now, when you came here, did you see any suspicious people come in or out of the factory?
2: I'm the only suspicious person. All right, I walked by and I heard the gunshot. That's why I'm here.
0: Okay. Thank you for cooperation.

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1: Yeah.

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3: 放心吧，临海市公安局门面代表，怎么能给你丢这脸
1: ？This is our work complex. 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
3: 你好，我叫张小明，我来自中国，很期待接下来与你的合作。我知道入乡随俗，到什么山头唱什么歌。
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3: 明白。
4: 对的话就不得说。这是这个案子的资料，可以先看一下。Let's get right into it, shall we? Half a month ago, we started tracking this man. His name is Cui Zi.He has an extensive criminal history and is also involved in the gangs here in Augusta. Now, once we tracked down his location, we started to formulate a plan in order to catch him. Except yesterday, we found him with a bullet in the back of his head.
0: 现具。
5: 现在有嫌疑人了吗？
4: 有，这是他以前国国界的黑帮分子，嫌疑都很大。我们已经开始调查。
0: 处决式的枪杀确实是黑帮的手法，但是为什么之前要用现具呢？
4: 熊警官，你有什么见解？